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1: 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He said, you did not go to St. John's Theological College. You stopped doing that. You take that off. 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
1: 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So I had to go back and learn all that again, Wiki, for the benefit of my students, so that they would not be disadvantage, like I had been disadvantaged in the world of the academic.
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2: 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I hope you're having a wicked day and keep it locked right here on Tautoko FM.

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0: 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They're waiting to be joined and jump in our waka so we can start paddling off together somewhere.
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0: So there's te kore, nothing. Then there's te pō, which is this dark, scary night. Then there's te whaiao, the dawn. And then there's te ao marama. It's the world of light, the world of knowledge, the world of enlightenment.
1: Tīmata ia whānau, ia tangata, e whāki ana te wā kino I tau mai kia rātai.
2: It's amazing what we can do. Don't focus on what we can't do. You know, if we can't talk, I was one of those who couldn't talk. Leave it. And like with our hokopuna and everybody else around us, don't wait for somebody else to cuddle me. I'm going to cuddle you first. That's about the best medicine you can get. And where does that come from? Wairua.
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2: 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Yes, and let us not mistake it for the wonderful place there in the Hokianga where Te Tiriti o Waitangi was signed on the 12th of February 1840. No, this one is Ma Nunu. Now, it's a modifier, and it's strictly speaking, used only of the tide before it begins to ebb. 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Now in February 1885, at a meeting with John Minister, of Native Affairs at the time, he expressed his concern about the Māori fishing rights. And when he said, I look upon the land below high water mark as being part of my own garden. And my mana over these places has never been taken away. But now, in consequence of the word of the Europeans that all the land below high water mark belongs to the Queen, people have trampled upon our ancient customs. Mā Nunu.
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1: 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Te Che, August Kaka, no Kaikohe Christian School, mo te wahanga korimako.
2: She's gone. I grieve different. Everybody grieves different. Pauritanga or grief is something that hits at the most unexpected of times. Like glitter, it sticks and lingers even after you may think that it's all gone. On the 8th of April 2024, this world lost an amazing woman's presence, and I lost one of the main figures in my life. We all understand that it's difficult to move on, especially without that support being the wind in your sails guiding the way. The loss of someone close to you is a fundamental part of transitioning from adolescence to adulthood. There are three key lessons within this experience that can be represented in the 3 days of Waitangi. The first day represents learning to come to terms with loss. The second day represents how true loyalty shines through in difficult times. And finally, the third day represents learning to let go. If you are lucky, while you are young, loss is a foreign concept. Coming to terms with the fact that you will never get to hear their voice again, never get to smell their cooking again, never get to see them smile again, is something that I wouldn't wish upon anyone. Unfortunately, we will all have to go through this at some point in our lives. It is the first stage of the long and arduous journey into adulthood. Kua hinga he tōtara I te wānui a tāne. A tōtara has fallen in the great forest of tāne. My nan, Mavis Tautoko, was an important part in becoming the wahine that stands before you today. When she died, her absence was felt in every part of my life, and it felt as if a tōtara had fallen in Tāne's forest. Imagine this. The body of your loved one is transported back to the marae. Your eyes are red and puffy from your grief pouring out in the form of tears. Comfort and condolences are offered, but it doesn't fill the hole that they left. The truth is this. They are never coming back. They stay stuck in their casket, and you stay stuck in the memories, reminiscing on all the things you took for granted while they were here. This is what it feels like to lose someone you love. When you are a small child, still figuring your way in the world, you cannot grasp the concept of loss. The only thing you can pick up on is the emotions of those surrounding you and the loss of a consistent figure within your routine. This changes as you grow up. As you become more aware of your emotions and start to understand it as permanent, these feelings of grief become stronger and more potent. During the first day of Waitangi, this is where you have to learn that it is forever. This is where you have to come to terms with the permanence of losing a loved one. This is why it is a key part in your journey from being a rangatahi to developing the strength of a rangatira. Like your tūpuna who have experienced the same things before you, it is a rite of passage into adulthood. Surrounding yourself with loyal friends and family is a key action to take to get through your grief and come to terms with loss. This brings me to the second day. As I walk through life, I've come to learn that loyalty is a foundation on which true relationships are built on. Loyalty is not a feeling, it's an action. It is consistency, commitment, and compassion. These fundamental aspects of loyalty are tested in tough situations. Specifically in times of turmoil. The kind of support system you have while grieving can directly influence the healing process. Without good support, you lack a strong foundation to fall back on when you can no longer stand on your own. This is a prevailing principle showcased on the second day of Waitangi. Here is where true loyalty is shown through the action of showing manaakitanga to the family of the deceased. Whānau comfort those who grieve, taking care of them, preparing kai, offering them a shoulder to cry on. In these difficult times, true loyalty shines through. Showing them that you are present with them in this moment, staying by their side when they struggle, and finally, doing for them what they may not be able to do themselves is what I find to be the deepest level of loyalty. To see a whole community come together to support those grieving is heartwarming, and it teaches us a valuable lesson about the kind of people you choose to surround yourself with. At the end of the day, we all grieve differently. And if you choose the right kind of people to keep around you during these times, it shows maturity and the slow development of understanding adulthood. The third day, the final day. Ka maumahara tonu tātou ki a rātou. We will remember them. This final day teaches us a valuable lesson about learning to let go. Letting go is the hardest part of this process. Some people never do. Their grief consumes them and keeps them in the past. While letting go is the most difficult part, it's also the most important one. Without letting go, you never truly move forward. Now, let me get one thing straight. Letting go does not mean forgetting them. It means accepting the harsh reality that they're gone. It means learning that instead of living on with them, you now have to live on for them. During the last day of the tangi, as you bury the body and say your final goodbyes, everyone comes together. This shared feeling of mama is a strong one and it's difficult to move on from. In doing this, you truly leave your adolescence behind. You leave behind immature notions of life and come to realize the severity of forever. Strength is not defined by what you can do at your best, but instead is defined by how you handle the worst. The last lesson you learn is that there is strength in letting go. I grieve different. Everybody grieves different. While we all grieve differently, our grief can also unite us. After experiencing these 3 days and these 3 stages, we gain a deeper understanding of Potutanga, and through this, we gain a deeper understanding of one another. The empathy you learn from having experienced such a difficult situation is what binds us all together. You learn to empathize with those who have lost them because you too have experienced the same thing. In closing, I would like to leave you with a scripture and a reminder. John 14:27. Peace I leave you, my peace I give you. I do not give to you as the world gives. Do not let your hearts be troubled and do not be afraid. Nō reira, tēnā koutou, tēnā koutou, kātou.
1: Ngā whakatatai manu kōrero ārohe mō te tai tokerau 2026 atu I te kāreti o Pōmaopāria I whāngarei. Te Che, August Kaka, no Kaikohe Christian School, mō te wahanga korimako.
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0: friend. 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
2: Taonga reo. My girl Pane gave me some purple hug boots, massages my ankles and loving my feet warm. These boots are for inside the whare te poho o Ngāti Kau. Ki waho my bright green gumboots that sparkle upon the hill at Ngā Piu, dancing in the wind ngā roimata I heke mai. I am a mad woman screeching, beseeching atua who stand to attention. Pātū wata wata whāriki here rolling hills beneath Waiwhero flows. This is a sad day for us all. We lay our matua pereniki to rest. Tamaiti with sweat upon the brow, but not just of the body, but of the very soul. Heaves he waka utanga rau. Let sanity prevail te pihopa e te matua tikitohi. That's his job with guidance from above, different but still all the same, settles us all down. Strained pull of muscle catches in my throat, rides the waves of emotion and deep sorrow. Exhilarated, this is our world, o tangata ki tōna ao. Envelops me in a vast without end cocoon of love. Call on call layering, ngā rau ki roto I ngā ringa, ngā pare kawa kawa, he tohu o te aroha o te iwi. It does not matter that stalk and leaf are browned and matted together. Held firmly still the plaited strands of harakeke, we've done our dash, cradled I te uma o Papatūānuku, te tika, te pono, me te aroha.
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4: 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Aside from the responsibilities of carrying on our ancestral traditions, we also carry the deep scars of the hardship and bloodshed they endured. We are forced to bear the aftermath of their suffering from the punishments they faced during the days of colonisation. Our resilience, which we express today, is an immediate result of this. Over generations, our people have had to learn how to face, deal with, and move on from these traumatic experiences. From pandemics to weather events, Taitokera is often isolated from the rest of the country through road closures and landslides. Through this, we have had to learn to work together as one big whānau to get things done. Te Taitokera's independence is a result of our manaakitanga, which keeps us all safe during these difficult times. I believe this shows our strength as a community, which was built on the foundations of our tūpuna. But somehow, we still have some of the most beautiful and pristine places that Papa Tuanuku has blessed us with. Te Taitokera is one of the few areas globally that have dune lakes. These are unique ecosystems formed by the wind that creates holes between dunes. These are rare and threatened ecosystems worldwide, and we have the top 12 ecologically outstanding dune lakes here in Te Taitokera. Some lakes, like Lake Taharoa of the Kaiwi Lakes, which is in my backyard, are up to 60,000 years old. Imagine the number of my tūpuna who have shared the same water sources as I do today. But not only do we have connections to our tūpuna, we also have connections to our atua. Tāne Mahuta can be found in the heart of the Waipoua Forest. Not to mention, we also have a strong connection through marae. Did you know that there are 770 marae in Aotearoa? And 350 of those are here in Te Taitokera. To give you an idea of the density of marae in Te Taitokera, down in Te Waipounamu, there are only 18 marae on the whole island. These numbers are astonishing, but it proves our people are willing to maintain, develop, and support our tikanga. It can reassure us that during times of uncertainty, we will always have a place to return to. Taitokera's significance doesn't just apply to today. It's been deeply rooted in our whakapapa since the beginning. If we were to go back in time, we would see this through Kupe, who made first contact with our whenua in the Hokianga Harbour. Through Totara Point, being the birthplace of Catholicism in Aotearoa. Through the prospering trading hub in Korerareka, and here also being the first capital of Aotearoa. Today, Korerareka is known as a small, peaceful landmark with the odd historic site. But back in the day, the story goes that it was the most notorious settlement in the South Pacific, a place where whalers, deserters, escaped convicts, and traders of every description came ashore to drink and fight. just across the shore, our ancestors also signed Te Tiriti o Waitangi in 1840. So, when I hear the question, what is the true value of being a descendant of Te Tai Tokero, I say it is truly an honour. It doesn't mean you need to be the perfect Māori speaker or kapahaka kaya, but instead it means, to me, uplifting tikanga, having pride in your whakapapa, and fighting injustices. I believe my tupuna would be proud of the fact that their descendant, me, have carried on their practices. Te Tai Tokero is my turanga waiwai, and I am proud to be a descendant. Ngā mihi.
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0: 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Pioneer Bar and Restaurant are hosting their first Pioneer Big 3 hunting competition at the end of the month. And Hauora Hokianga are hosting a Whānau Ora Day the 26th of August. Also tonight, today is the last day to figure out, to choose if you want to be on the Māori roll or the general roll. So let's have a talk about that. Let's kick our hour off. Ko te weata e whai ake nei, he waiata nā 1814, whakahono hono mai.
1: Ko te waiata e whai ake nei, mai i te reo irirangi o Ngāti Kahungunu ki here taunga. 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

0: 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If you whakapapa Māori, you must choose one electoral role, Māori role or general role. Your choice determines who you can vote for in your electorate e te whānau. General role means voting for a candidate in your local general electorate. The Māori role means voting for a candidate in your local Māori electorate. Your party vote stays the same, exactly the same, on either role. You can still vote for any political party. Midnight tonight, whānau, is the cut-off. If you want to change roles, you have to get in before the deadline, midnight tonight. Head to VoteNZ for more information regarding your enrolment. E te whānau, don't forget, it is important. If you are on the Māori role, you vote for an MP in the Māori electorate where you live. If you're on the general role, you vote for an MP in the general electorate where you live. Citizens Advice Bureau has a lot of helpful information if you'd like to go there. Ko te weata e whaiake nei, he weata nā Adam Fofo, ka tuku whakamoemiti.
1: Ko te weata e whaiake nei, mai I te reo irirangi o Ngāti Kahungunu ki here taunga. Kia piki ake te reo Māori. Nama

Okay, here we are, Tana Bella Kololo, featuring Macy Rika, Magic, Rhea Hall, and Rob Ruha, Ka Manu. Kia ora koutou rā tēnei, your host here for the Drive Time Hour I tēnei rā, counting down the top 5 reata Māori, nō te reo irirangi, or Radio Kahungunu. Haura hoki anga are hosting their second whānau ora day at Kokohuia Marae o Māpere, Wednesday the 26th of August, 10 a.m. to 2 p.m. E whānau kaha he hāpuri ora when whānau thrive, our community thrives. I know mai hare mai koutou katoa, a day for whānau by whānau. Come along to connect, share, learn and celebrate together. Enjoy a day dedicated to our people, our culture, our well-being and the strength of our communities. Keep this one in your calendar e te whānau and go to Haura Hokianga for more information. Ko te waiata e whaiake nei he waiata nā pūkana, ngoi ngoi.

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1: 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E te whānau, I obviously know the Tuesday the 4th of August has already been gone. Engari, this will be happening every Tuesday from 4:30pm to 5:30pm. This is an opportunity for the iwi to learn the haka pōwhiri and prepare to manaaki and welcome visitors from across the motu for the Ngā Manu Kōrero Nationals. 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
2: 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The Pioneer Bar and Restaurant are hosting their first annual Pioneer Big 3 Hunting Competition. Three species, one team, ultimate bragging rights. 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Competition debrief happens at 5 p.m. on Thursday the 27th and hunting starts at 7 p.m. that night. Registrations are open now e te whānau, entry fee $150 per team. Hunt hard, fish smart, respect the land and honour the tradition. Head to the Pioneer Bar and Restaurant for more information. Ko te waiata e whaiake nei, he waiata nā the Tuari Brothers, Tuari ki te ao.
3: Ko te waiata e whai ake nei, mai I te reo irirangi o Ngāti Kahungunu ki here taunga. 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

0: Keeping you informed and entertained, Total Core FM. It is nearly time for me to go, nearly the end of the show. Tēnei, taku mihi whakamutu, kia koutou. I've enjoyed my time here with you, tēnei rā, and I hope you've enjoyed your time with me. I will be back a pōpō, counting down the top five waiata Māori no te reo irirangi, or Aotearoa. 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
2: Girl power. First stop, Ripco in town to buy strops to keep the load of pipes in place. Annie backs the truck in from across the road to pick up a trailer. Dad would be proud. From the hire centre, sussed out and paid for yesterday. Then it's to Maiko's on the main street for plumbing supplies. The two girls there are great. They retrieve a copy of the sale from their records. Mine I've left at home. No boys around with hacksaw blades and measuring tapes. They cut the pipes. Teamwork without the talk. Into the back of the truck goes the coil. I'm entertaining Punny and Louie just as well. It's still morning. You're still cool amongst the pipes. Louie finds this all pretty fascinating. I'm on the lookout for cars as well. Over the hill and around the bend to Herikino, on to Broadwood. A stop for lunch in Mangamuka, chance to stretch the legs and fill the puku with Nanny Liza's fish and chips. A three-generation carry-all now my moko will recall how fun it was we made from small.
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6: Don't speak no do, that's how they been playing the game. 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
1: Mana whenua. Yes, something everybody here in Te Tai Tokerau and Ngāpu here is very familiar with is mana whenua. Because, yes, we all know Ngāpu did not cede their sovereignty. He oi anō, mana whenua is a noun and it's a description of territorial rights. Power from the land, authority over the land or territory, or jurisdiction over land or territory. A power associated with possession and occupation of tribal lands. Now, the tribe's history and legends is based in the lands that they have occupied over generations since the landing of the Waka. Now, mēne ko tōna whakamaori, ko au nei te mōrehu kaumātua oroto o taua hapū e ora nei. 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I am the surviving elder of the sub-tribe Te Hikutū, and I also have authority over the land here in Whirinaki in the present day. Mana whenua.
0: Te wao te reo, your flavour.

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9: Rota rota, ngā wikitoria mākio.
10: Kautu, loop that begins at the foothills of Te Rangaroa, around the corners of my mind to meet at Whirinaki, passes Oharotu to the left. Gorse Putiputi, its blanket of yellow, feeds the eye. Slant of light casts a beam, the beautiful and the bold. Tamanui Te Rā keeps out winter's cold. At her home, Korari Stalk dances in the wind. Tui sips the nectar, his white breast sparkling. 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Mama Spider in the corner weaves her web, her baby's home, amongst the exposed rafters of Makrakapa. My friend Diane sits in her chair I've come to visit as I've done through the years. 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She throws me a wrap to keep me warm, take it with you when you go. There is no better time. While I wipe away the tears that I hope she cannot see, the choke in my throat that this matters so much to me. She is so strong, so sure we be joy one of the other, life well lived amongst community. My heart is warm and filled with many memories, the sun to shine on you and I. Richness of a taniko weave laid before us. Life is love and love is life in its whipped and warp. Where is your sting? O death, a pause, a resting place along the way.
9: Rota rota, ngā wikitoria mākio.
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3: Kia ora te whānau, ko awa tēnei. I hope you're having a wicked day and keep it locked right here on Tautoko FM.

Wiki o Te Reo Māori 2026 is celebrating four Te Reo towns where Te Reo Māori is seen, heard and valued every day. 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

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Sunshine.

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1: I've had my share of life's ups and downs, but fate's been kind, times have been few. 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

Wiki or Te Reo Māori 2026 is celebrating four Te Reo towns where Te Reo Māori is seen, heard and valued every day. 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
2: 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Everybody from here, and Piopio, Maniapoto. Raymond started a group here called Te Roku Aroha. Tutored us. We did competitions. We went into regionals in Marua here. 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
4: 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Ki he mauri ora.
5: Tupu te toi e ora te toi o Wanganui ki Tāmaki.
6: When you step through the threshold of the gallery, it kind of feels a little bit like going into a kind of spaces of worship. You know, when you first come into a church, you come into a Wārinui or these places where, like, you know, they have these kind of dramatic architectural forms.
5: Kua hiko ia Ajay Townsend o Te Ati Haunui a Pāpārangi i ngā ara mingimingi roa o Tāmaki Makaurau ki te huaki i tōna ake ware toi ki te pokapū o te rai o kā waru.
6: It's a really humble space, but we get to, it kind of bends and stretches for lots of different uses. We've got to remember that Greyland has this beautiful, abundant history of activism, it's very multicultural, and lots of artists still live here and raise their children here. The biggest challenges at the moment is the pressure this government is putting on arts funding. Our biggest relationships are with our artists, and if our artists aren't well and aren't supported and aren't stable, then it's hard for them to make shows to the level and quality that they are capable of.
5: Ahakoa ngā tairo ākupe, koirā te take kua huakina a Jade I ona tatau ki te hapori wānui, ki te waka atu I o rātou taonga, ki te motu.
6: So Tony Gore, he's incredibly special, electric and magnetic person, you know, when he comes into a room, like any of those sort of like artists that know how to just change the vibrations, he's like that.
5: I tēnei wā e manaaki ana a Jade I te wakaaturanga o Q, nā Tony Gore, o Haina I peita hei wakaaturanga I te hononga o Haina ki Aotearoa.
6: We're really fascinated by that that experience of Aotearoa when you are so isolated from your own culture and but also really part of the broader cultural conversation around identity and identity politics as well. I'm so grateful to Tāmaki and all the opportunities that it's given me and all of the beautiful mentors that I have supporting me culturally in this space, and then to be able to be a bridge back home for artists and mana and community to know that there's somewhere that they can pop in and not just see me but see really inspiring artworks.
5: Aha, kua ki ki rawa ngārori o Tāmaki Makaurau. 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
7: So four of our local ringatoi or kaitoi were invited to submit and interpret how we'd like to showcase our tupuna, and I chose to showcase my tupuna as my dad.
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7: With our whānau, our special places are around the motu, and One of them is actually Tuiraho. So at the mouth of the the Waiwerenui River mouth, that's where I captured Dad.
8: I mostly enjoy creating pieces that are meaningful, that I can tell my perspective on the way I draw and express it to the world.
0: Kua waka ora ake te ringa toi ania tipine I tōna kuia, ki roto I tēnei kaupapa.
8: My story behind my piece is about my kui whiro. It's a variety of things that she has done for our community, for who she is and what she's known for.
9: E tangi tonu nei ki tō tātai kihi, he roi ko te kite atu rā I tāna moe moea e whakarewa mai, mai te rangi ki te whenua. 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
7: I love being able to connect with people and understand and see past the into there and connect with their ahua and be able to interpret what's important to them.
8: Just mahi on, just keep drawing, keep believing what you love to do.
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5: My why is about my family and my kids, and the journey we've been on, that unfortunately has touched in with oranga tamariki and the statutory space. I learned from going through that system a couple of times that the system is not very good for people. It's not good on whānau that go through it, and it's not good on the tamariki that go through it. That our children are considered the son, the daughter of the ariki.
3: Ko te whāinga kia whai rongoa moata, whakahono i te whānau ki ngā ratonga, tō mua i te rongonga o ngā raru nui.
6: I've always been a staunch believer that a lot of the solutions are in the hands of the community. And what I really like about this, it's a number of organisations coming together to work together and to be able to address these issues with our kids.
7: It's around building up the capacity and capability of our communities, because it shouldn't just be up to government, and some of this mahi, government shouldn't be doing it all. And so communities are wanting to step up, are wanting to help their whānau and the children in their communities.
3: Me te mōhio o ngā tamariki katoa kei ora ngā tamariki, 68 paiheneti he Māori hakoa, 27 paiheneti anahi o te taupuri tamariki, o te motu he Māori.
7: My ultimate hope was that an organisation like Oranga Tamariki was there just to support young people, and we didn't need those statutory obligations to go in and uplift children who are unsafe. I would like to see a country where we don't need that. Unfortunately, we do, but I would like to see less of that, and where we can put in prevention, we should be doing so.
5: If whānau have to go through a journey, they're better for it. You know, they come out of the journey at a better position, in a better state than they went into it, and ready and prepared to carry on their own journey in life.
6: I'd like to come back in a few years to see that this is just a centre for kids of this region to come together, because you've healed them.
3: E mana ai te kōrero, mā te manaaki i te tamaiti, e ora ai te whānau, mā te ora o te whānau, e puawai ai. te iwi. Harata Brown, te karere.
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10: What's at stake in this court case is the future of working women in New Zealand. We prided ourselves on being a country that was the first to have women to vote, and we prided ourselves on being a country that's fair. What the government did by stealth last year is completely the opposite to that, and that's what we need to remedy through this court case.
9: Hui atu ai a te riu roa, me tahi atu uni ana ki reira, hei whakarewa i tētahi wero āture e ki ana kua takahia e ngā whakarerekētanga a te kāwanatanga ki te pūnaha utu tō keke, ngā mōtika kei raro i te pire, mō ngā mōtika tangata.
11: I think the government did us dirty and they stole our pay equity away from us overnight without warning, and it is just very, very wrong. It's discriminatory and we've got to change it.
9: Hei tā ngā kai ako kai āwhina kua heke a rātou utu ki te tekau mā whitu ōrau, ā kua kore he ara āture e tae ai te whakatika i taua āhuatanga.
10: For teacher aides in New Zealand, what it's meant for us, we achieved our claim in 2020, which was really cool, but we built in a right to review it, and that's what got scrapped last year by this government. That's what got taken away. So unfortunately, the rates are slipping back between the comparisons and us again, and we're back to square one. We'd achieved something really good and really fair, and this government scrapping it overnight and in secret was really disgusting.
9: I te marama o mei i te rātau whakamana ai tēnei kāwanatanga i ngā whakarerekētanga ki te ture whakatikatika utu ōrite, i raro i te tikanga o horere. 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
12: What is happening is that we're drawing a clear delineation and line in the sand that we don't believe the current settings have been right. There will be new thresholds that any new claimants will need to meet in order to bring a new claim. There is also the case that every minister in this government has been asked to find savings and be part of playing our part.
9: Hei tā ngā kai ako ko hungahunga i ohorere rātau i te whakakorenga o tā rātau kreme, ā i tino pākino. Te wairua.
12: They're just crippling us. They are crippling us with this legislation, and they have got to go. I really, really am adamant that this government has to go. They're just destroying our society.
9: Hei tā ngā uni ana e hara tēnei kēhi i te mea e pā noa ana ki te utu anake. 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
13: We actually went out for a celebration dinner last night.
14: We did.
15: Whawhae e ngai tahu tētahi āheinga ki te whakahaere te pāmu nui rawa o Aotearoa.
14: It's an opportunity for us as an iwi to show people regenerative farming and show them that you can do this whilst protecting the whenua, whilst, yeah, maintaining and restoring the mana of the land.
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16: Part of our goal is to actually have our own people involved in pest control and weed control, looking at increasing access into Rangitahi Molesworth, that there's social and economic benefit to kuri, to Ngaitahu.
17: I think public access is obviously something that Ngaitahu is really committed to upholding, so there's really strong requirements of the concession for Molesworth around that, and that's a commitment that Ngaitahu, if we were to enter into the concession formally, we'd be absolutely committed to that.
15: Ko Pāmunga kai whakahaere o te whenua e kotahi rauwaru te kaumano heketea te rahi. 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
13: She worked hard at trying to put reserves on our land to protect it in that way. In our generation, and we have other tools that we've been able to use, and so we're just following in her footsteps.
14: And I suppose we're kind of making her dream a reality.
17: We're already farming across a number of high country stations into Waipounamu. We have over 100,000 hectares of whenua that Ngaitahu Farming and our Ngaitahu Forestry business look after every day. And we have got the privilege of some excellent people that work in that space for us that take their role really seriously on the whenua as kaitiaki and as really strong commercial operators as well.
15: Hei tā te taritiaki whenua, kua kōwhiria e rātou te kaiwhakahaere matua. 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
14: It's the biggest Highland farm in New Zealand, and so all eyes will be watching us.
15: Hora kairangi, Nicholas. Tahu News.
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Ngā mihi o te ata, kia koutou katoa, mōrena hata mairi. And welcome back to another Tai Pari Tai Tumu Request Time me Homa e te whānau. On this Friday morning, Friday the 7th of August, kei te pē hia koutou i tēnei ata. How you're feeling this morning? Hope you're feeling pai. Please go and make yourself a hot drink, come back beside your radio and get ready for Waiata Pai. Good sounds in the next 2 hours. My name is Tipine and I will be with you up until 6 o'clock this morning, playing you your request and sending that out to whomever you would like to send it out to, Homa. And I will give out our request line phone numbers following this next Waiata.

If you would like to ring in on your home phone, your landline phone, then our 0800 number is 0800 824 727. 0800 824 727. If you live in Tauranga Moana, 578 2982 578 2982. And if you'd like to ring using your mobile phone, 07578 2982. 07578 2982. E hoa mā. Nā reira, please, why am I? Please ring in. I would love to play your waiata, your dedication, send it out to whomever you'd like to send it out to. E hoa mā, pēnei, ienei. Just like these next two coming up, as usual. To get our show started this morning, I would like to send out to each and every one of you who have tuned in this morning to Tai Pari Tai Tumu Request Time. Nō reira, atamārie, mōrena.

Those two Waiata there were from me, Kanya D, each and every one of you who have tuned in to Tai Pari this morning, Tai Timu, Tai Pari this morning. Ngā mihi o te ataki a koutou, a te mari e morena. A te mari e morena, Joy. Kia ore hoa, morena. Joy would like to send these two Waiata out to everyone who's listening in this morning. Tuatahi by Engelbert Humperdinck, Just for the Love of You, Tuarua. By Ray Charles and Willie Nelson, 7th Spanish Anahera. Nō reira, whakarongo mai rā.

0: Those two wai ata there were for Joy. And going out to everyone who's listening in. Inaine, Morena Patrick Kilre hoa. Patrick also would like to send these two wai ata out to everyone who's listening in. Tuatahi. I'm not sure if this is the right song, Joy, but by Marsha Griffiths, If You Give Me Your Heart. And Tuarua by Patti LaBelle. Patti Page, motaku here, by Patti Page, Cross Over the Bridge. Nō reira, whakarongo mai rā.
1: Hey sister, I know you've had a few disappointments in life, and maybe a hurt or two, but you just can't give up on love, so please, won't you try just one more time, 'cause I want you to know that.

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And going out to everyone who's listening in. Hope you enjoyed those waiata e hoa. Ka pai e hoa ma. I nāianei. Mōrena Roger. Kia ora e hoa. Again, Roger would like to send these two waiata out to everyone who's listening in. Tuatahi, Peace in the Valley by Elvis Presley. Tuarua, I Believe in You, Don Williams.

Those two out there were for Roger. And for Roger, going out to everyone who's listening in this morning. Hope you enjoyed your Waiate Hua. Goodbye. Nāianei. Mōrena. Mr. Ika. Kia ora. A.K.A. Reg. Down there in Waitara. And Reg would like to send these two Waiate out to all his whānau. In Waitara and also out to his brother Michael. Tuatahi. By the TPM band, Paul Marie Lights Out, Tuarua, Māori, if I said you had a beautiful tinana.

Those two Waiata there were for Mr. Ika, aka Reg, down there in Waitara, and going out to all his whānau in Waitara, and also out to his brother Michael. Nō reira I nāianei, I'd like to play two Waiata for Michael, mōrena Michael. So there's Waiata going out to who, your usual group, Jamie Cooper, the kaumātua in Waitara, Blue Boy in the Waikato, Whaia Maikara. The Irwin and Kohu whānau here in Tauranga Moana, Patsy and Johnny, Stephen Chicken Abraham, your brother Reg, your sister-in-law Gina. A pai tu atahi. By the Shirelles, Will You Still Love Me Tomorrow? Tu atahi, tu arua. By the Te Pau o Manga Tāwhiri Band. Ringitia mai, Kiwi Weka Medley. Nō reira, whakarongo mai rā.

Ka pai, those two waiata there were for Michael and going out to his usual ropu. Hope you enjoyed your waiata e hoa. Kia ora rā pai Alina. Down there in Whanganui, kei Whanganui koe noho ana, e pai Alina would like to send these two waiata out to everyone who's listening in this morning. Tuatahi by Howard Morrison, How Great Thou Art, Tuarua. By Don Williams, Lord, I hope this day is pai.

Inga iwi, mā te whakapono, mā te tumanako, me te aroha. 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Ladies and gentlemen, the three most important things in life, faith, hope, and love. It is with my love that I thank you all for sharing this night with me.

Ka pai those two waiata there, we're for Paialina, down there in Whanganui, more in the Paialina. And good to hear from you, you just rang in, so I would like to play two more waiata for you straight away, Paialina. And again, Paialina would like to send these two waiata going out to everyone who's listening in this morning. A pai, this time for you, Paialina, Tuatahi. By Dean Wairetini, ko te Piriti, the bridge, and your waiata tuarua, ko Poie, nā te Pātea Māori Club. Nō reira, a neira.

my concern for the pals of the bridge. 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They are like the waves that break without.

Those two waiata there were a second dedication for Whaea Lina down there in Whanganui. Hope you enjoyed your waiata whaea. Ka whae, ene waiata, these next two waiata going out to each and every one of you from me. You're listening to Taipari, Taitimu.

Those two waiata there were from me, gang, out to each and every one of you who have joined me this morning on Taipari Taitumu Request Time me te whānau. Ka pai, I nāianei, I'd like to play a second dedication for Joy. Morena no Joy, and again, Joy would like to send these two waiata going out to each and everyone who's joined me, who are listening in, each and every one of you who are tuned in this morning. By Tuatahi, this time by Charlie Pride, Crystal Chandeliers, Tuarua, by Luther Vandross, Dance with My Father. Whakarongo mai.

Players to Waiata. There we are, second dedication for Joy. And going out to everyone who's tuned in, listening in this morning. Oh, boy, you know, and I also like to play a second request for Patrick. Mōrena anō, Patrick. And again, going out to everyone who's listening in. Tuatahi by Elvis Presley. Lead me, guide me, O Lord. Tuarua by Willie Nelson. Time. Funny how time slips away. Funny how time slips away. Nō reira, pakarongo mai.

Those two Waiata there were second dedication for Patrick. Hope you enjoyed your two Waiata there, hoa. A pae hoa ma, time right now here at Taipati Taitimu is 27 minutes away from 6 o'clock. Nō reira I nai nei, morena mata. Mata would like to send these two Waiata going out to Clark, Cora, Stanley, and also to all her whānau all over the motu and in Australia. Marsha Griffiths, Children of Israel, and then Lucy Clark with Hiding Away.

These two Waiata there were for Mata. Going out to Clark Quarter, Stanley, and also to all her whānau all over the motu and in Australia. A pae hoa, 20 minutes away from 6 o'clock, nō reira. A nei rā, e tahi Waiata.

Te wee, ete pānei, kua hau tēnā. It is me on this Friday morning. Ōtira, there is me for another week. I do hope you enjoyed the show this morning as much as I enjoyed being with you. Also, I hope you all have a lovely day at work, at mahi, or whatever you may end up getting up to today. And I hope you all have a lovely, relaxing weekend, e hoa mā. And last but not least, I look forward to catching up with you on next week's show on Monday morning. Back here on Taipari Taitumu. Until then, kia pai te rā, kia tūturu, ōwhiti, whakamaua, kia tīna, tīna, haumi e hui e, tai ki e.

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So we have league, as per usual, I know ko te wikine hakamutinga mā ngā tamariki mo te whutupauro for rugby. It's kids rugby is wrapping up this weekend. We've wrapped up women's rugby, men's rugby's been wrapped up, so we're well and truly getting into the rep season for te whutupauro. 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Ka whiti atu ki te kaitaia up at the AMP Showgrounds, we have Orawhana Dragons hosting the Kaikohe Lions. And all the way up in Te Kau, up in the FFN, we've got the Ripple Bombers hosting the West Coast Raiders, hei te hatarei nei, and we have the Pauringa Broncos hosting the Tautoro Titans out in Broadwood at their home field at the Showgrounds. And we've got the Ngāti Kahu Sharks who have the bye for the weekend. 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I couldn't clear water with te wāta, have you ever seen her? 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
3: Good to be here, great event happening today, excited, led by the right people. So I'm happy to be here, the energy's good, it's positive, which tells me the weeks prior, the build-up to this was positive.
0: Ko whakakotahi ai ngā whare meke i raro i te whakaaro tahi ki tēnei kaupapa e mea ana te pīki puehu whākore rima.
4: It's not all about just fighting in the ring, it's the background as well. Like, you know, you need to train hard to actually last around, because there was a lot.
0: Māramana te kite e kaha ana ngā kaimeke i wēnei whare mekemeke kone atu i te ruatakau ngā whawhai i tū i tēnei rangi.
5: 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I go for TNC gym, Tauranga. 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
6: Winning, yeah, feels good, like my hard work paid off. 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I think I got the results I wanted, but you know, this is a home to me. And yeah, I'm glad my family can see it.
0: Rongo nui ana ka koe mo ana whare korikori tīnana, ngā whare oranga anoki. 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
7: That's awesome because, you know, usually in the news we only get talked about when something bad happens, but it's not always just bad, you know. We have so much good things going in the community because there's a bigger purpose there, you know, something that may have happened in the past. This is a big purpose for them.
8: I love seeing our whānau active. We need spaces where we can release our energy, and this is a perfect space. We've got whānau here supporting our fighters, and it's just a really good place for whanaungatanga, kotahitanga.
0: Ko te hiahia ka tū anō ngā rangi pēnei ana. Hei whakapiki i te taumata me te whaiwhiako anō. 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
9: Te Kukupā, ngā karere o te taitokerau.

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1: I te mōhio rānei koe that Wairere was one of the 11 sons of Araituru. Now, as they went on their journeys and they pursued each other and, you know, looking for their brothers, Wairere followed the path cut by his brother Waiho and changed direction before he reached Horeke. Now, he encountered a rough patch of land filled with boulders and, yes, we all know the famous Wairere boulders out there. Now, Wairere found that the boulders were interesting shapes and he wanted to bring one back to prove his story. However, unfortunately, the boulder proved exceptionally heavy and he made it back to Waiho's path. There, exhaustion overtook him. So he fell asleep with the boulder still atop his head. He has not yet shaken the load from his shoulders, so he remains there, sleeping most of the time from the weight over his head. Wairere, fool. I've actually been to that place a few times. Ke te mōhio au nāne, ke te mōhio rānei koe.
0: Te wā o te reo, your flavour.
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So it is a hunting competition. E tū ana hei te mitungo te marama nei. 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It is a three category team of three only hakata tai. It is the boar, pheasant, snapper. The winning prize is $2,500 with cash prizes for biggest boar, biggest pheasant, and biggest snapper, all $500 each. Ko te utu o te hakata tai nei, $150 entry fee. Yeah, nō reira. Tukuna atu tō hihia ki te Pioneer and let them know you're interested. Get your ticket, get your mates out there and get amongst tērā o ngā hakata tai. 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
2: 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Did you know that Whiria was named around the time of when we built Tūhoronuku? Now, a big long rope, towed up, actually went around the base of what we know as Whiria Pā today, which is the royal estate of Rahiri. Whiria te paia ko tiriri te kawa o Rahiri. Whiria the taproot of war, the protector of Rahiri. Whiria.
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ko Great Māori Tera te waiata nā Shay Milne, nā Aratoa Media, ko te tuku mihi atu ki Aratoa Media. 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

0: see it, our rangatira, our iwi leaders, asking the questions that need to be asked. So looking forward to te roanga o wera o ngā kōrero hoi anō. 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
5: Good to be here, great event happening today, excited, led by the right people. So I'm happy to be here, the energy's good, it's positive, which tells me the weeks prior, the build-up to this was positive.
4: Ko whakakotahi ai ngā whare meke i raro i te whakaaro tahi ki tēnei kaupapa e me ana te pīki puehu whākore rima.
6: It's not all about just fighting in the ring, it's the background as well. Like, you know, you need to train hard to actually last the rounds, because there was a lot.
4: Māramana te kite e kaha ana ngā kaimeke i wēnei whare mekemeke kone atu i te ruatakau ngā whawhai i tū i tēnei rangi.
7: Kia ora, my name is TJ. I go for TNC gym, Tauranga. Wow, I just won my first fight, happy as.
8: Winning, yeah, feels good, like my hard work paid off. Everything I was doing fight camp for really worked. I think I got the results I wanted, but you know, this is a home to me. And yeah, I'm glad my family can see it.
4: Rongo nui ana ka koe mo ana whare kori kori tīnana, ngā whare oranga anoki. 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
9: That's awesome because, you know, usually in the news we only get talked about when something bad happens, but it's not always just bad, you know. We have so much good things going in the community because there's a bigger purpose there, you know, something that may have happened in the past. This is a big purpose for them.
10: I love seeing our whānau active. We need spaces where we can release our energy and this is a perfect space. We've got whānau here supporting our fighters and it's just a really good place for whanaungatanga, kotahitanga.
4: Ko te hiahia ka tū anō ngā rangi pēnei ana, hei whakapiki i te taumata me te whai whiako anō. Alicia Coulter, Te Kukupā.
11: Te Kukupā, ngā karere o te taitokerau. We are your tribal connection.

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I'll be back on Monday, same time, same frequency, or app if you're on our whare kōrero app. Te taupānga whare kōrero, nō reira, ko tātou te rei mau tonu nei te kohu henepu kohurangi i te whārua, te riu nei o Mangamuka. 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We are hitting 2 degrees earlier this morning, we've got the low of 1 and a high of 14, so maui ngā kōti nui, ngā kōti mahana, ngā kōti wera, ngā mea katoa. 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

0: 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Oh man, it's been so cold in the last few days, hasn't it?
1: Like an ice rink on the deck.
0: Yes, and Waimari koutou, koutou kua whai, kāpura.
1: Really, really cold.
0: If you've got a fire, man, that's the one, eh? That's the one, if you've got a fire that can burn all night and shut it down and it's still burning in the morning. Oh, koia ki tēnā.
1: Just keeps that chill off the air.
0: Yeah, the cost of power, it's just crazy how much.
1: Did you see that they're talking about saving energy now, right? They've done used three times as much energy in a term as they usually use. It's saying they're talking about saving energy, just like saving petrol.
0: Well, they've said
1: it's like whatever.
0: They're setting up those big data centres.
1: Yeah. They kind of like
0: just suck all the power. They just use so much electricity and so much water. It's just totally ridiculous. And what is the point of these data centres?
1: Oh, well, I mean, to hold all our information, isn't it?
0: Well, it's all part of it.
2: Yeah, but do we even own that information? Is that
1: no, we don't. We don't. I've seen this platform, this Māori platform in Kaikohe. Waka, I think, is his name. He's done to establish a place for the data to go, for my data
2: yes,
1: to
2: I
1: go.
2: I did see that too.
1: It was on Facebook.
2: Yeah, it was cool.
1: So, yeah, for marae, whatever.
2: Yeah.
1: For Māori data to go and be stored there.
2: Yeah.
1: We don't have to store it in these centres. Anyway, that's what I saw on Facebook the other day.
0: Well, what's the data? The data's what's it for anyway? It's for information.
1: Well, you know, I mean, it can be data, can be records.
2: Yeah, archives.
1: Archives. Land records, whatever, but it can be held by this Māori organisation. Anyway, that's just what I saw.
0: Yeah, I think we're too caught up.
1: Somebody's getting our data. Yeah. Facebook, if we go on Facebook Live.
0: Yeah, there's too much remote control
1: Never
0: going
1: mind,
0: on.
1: Eh? Not
0: too much
1: this face.
0: Kilkina Whakaaro. Too much remote control going on.
1: Yeah, anyway, let's remote them out of here and sing this Waiata. Beam them up.

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